Let's go. It's 103.5 KTU, the beat of New York. Pro Style up in the building. So the heat is coming to the iHeartRadio stage this Saturday for the 116th Street Festival presented by Michael the Bull Lamasoff, right? 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Weather's supposed to be incredible. 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All right, full details at KTU.com.

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going down. It's 103.5 KT, the Beater, New York Pro Style, up in the spot, holding you down. Coming up, if you don't know what's going on this Saturday with our big 116th Street Festival, who's going to be performing and all that, I got all that info coming up. You're not going to want to miss it, all right? Mega stars hitting the stage, and it's free, all right? All that info on the

Derulo on your number one station, baby. It's 103.5 KTU, the beat of New York. So this Saturday, it is all about the 116th Street Festival, presented by Michael the Bull Lamisov. Now, our stage, the iHeartRadio stage, will be at 106 and 3rd Ave. You're not going to want to miss that. You're going to want to get there nice and early. Make sure you're right in front of that stage the whole day, performing live. Brenda K. Starr is going to be there. Kat DeLuna is going to be there. Ryan Witherspoon is going to be there. And the one, the only, Sean Paul, hitting the stage, all right? This guy's been just around the world lately, just crushing big, huge arenas. He's going to be right there, front and center, okay? It's all happening this Saturday, of course. 10 a.m. is when it all kicks off. It goes to 5 p.m., and can't wait to see everybody out there, right? Shout out to Food Bazaar Supermarket, Berklee College making it happen, the NYPD, Buena Vista Social Club, the musical, of course, U.S. Air Force, Aim High, Life Vac, and Once Upon a Coconut, all right? All making it happen, all right? Let's go. It's KTU.

Jams, baby. It's Thursday night, a.k.a. Friday night eve. Pro Style up in the building, gearing up for an amazing weekend. A lot of festivities happening this weekend, and we got you covered, of course, all right? Hit me up on the Instagram, DJ Pro Style. Let me know what you want to hear. As we get back to the vibes, let's take it to the islands with some Mr. Vegas. No, no, no.

No doubt. Love it on your number one station that drops nothing but hits. You know how we do. It's 103.5 KTU. The Beat of New York on the way. I got music from Sierra. Some Taylor Swift. Taylor Swift was having the time of her life last night at the Knicks game, by the way. Some Eminem, Justin Bieber, and whatever you guys want to hear. All right, let's go. It's KTU.

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Still taking your requests. Still with you. You know what I'm saying? On a Thursday night. What's poppin', baby? We are getting ready for a great weekend, of course. Puerto Rican Day Parade weekend. All right, Saturday, we got the big 116th Street Festival. If you haven't heard already, we have Sean Paul performing live on our iHeartRadio stage. Brenda K. Starr, Kat DeLuna, Ryan Witherspoon, and more. Surprises. Movie time, all right? 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Or, of course, you can go check out my Instagram at DJ Pro Style. And then, of course, Saturday night, a couple things happening, all right? Me and Sean Paul, we're taking over Paradise, formerly the Art Wall out there in Brooklyn, Coney Island. That's going to be happening. Plus, it's going to be a watch party for Game 5 of the Knicks. All right? So, anyway, follow me on the gram. A lot going on. Let's get back to it right here on your KTU.

It is a wrap for the Prox Show for your Thursday night. As always, thank you for rocking. Thank you, God, for making it happen. It's your boy, Prox. I'll see you tomorrow night for the big Friday night house party mix. It all kicks off 7 p.m. right here on KTU. Keep it locked. Stay safe. Bartels up next.

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Risk It All, Bruno Mars, 103.5 KTU. The beat of New York. You got a shot to put together the Great American Vacation. 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

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The Beat of New York. 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

Olivia Dean, So Easy to Fall in Love. 103.5 KTU. The Beat of New York. You got Kelp, Mark Coppola in for Bartell on the overnight tonight, third shift, and Ghost Town DJs, My Boo.

Lady Gaga, Bad Romance, 103.5 KTU. The Beat of New York with Ariana Grande. And I hate that I made you love me. What's up with that?

Zara Larsson is one of the many acts playing the forthcoming iHeartRadio Music Festival in Vegas this September. The Capital One cardholder presale is going on right now at AXS.com, and there's ways to win your way there, too.

Well, if it isn't Mary J. Blige, Family Affair, at 103.5 KTU, the beat of New York. You're with Cope, Mark Coppola in for Bartell on the third shift tonight, kicking off a weekend together. Harry Styles, American Girls.

Jordan Sparks and No Air. She played Sparkle in the movie of the same name, KTU. Where are my girls at? 702.

See, Rihanna loves the way Eminem lies. I don't find him to be a liar, though. 103.5 KTU, the beat of New York with One Republic.

I've been seeing and hearing her all over the place. I'm talking about Olivia Rodrigo. Her latest, this is Drop Dead at 103.5 KTU. The Beat of New York. Kicking off a Friday together.

Well, we're gearing up for Hollywood Hamilton of the KTE Morning Crew in just a bit. We'll have a couple editions of War of the Roses coming up this morning. And it's Sia and Chandelier, KTU.

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That's Elizabeth Taylor Swift at 103.5 KTU. The Beat of New York. They say the marriage is coming at Madison Square Garden July 3rd, but that's a rumor.

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We saw Megan Thee Stallion with Pink on the Tony Awards. Here she is with Dua Lipa, 103.5 KTU, gearing up for Hollywood Hamilton and the KTU Morning Crew. You've been

0: Bulls.
1: God, I'm out of breath.
2: I was just breaking my neck, going back and forth, whipping my hair.
1: Yeah, we're fired up over a number of different things. Number one, come on, man. Knicks fans, congratulations.
2: Oh,
1: again.
2: Yes.
1: We want to do it again. Let's try again.
3: This literally has the potential to be the greatest weekend of my life.
0: Yeah, we're so excited for you.
1: I see you got the sneakers on, you got the jersey, you got the hat.
3: Oh, I'm rocking the orange Air Force Ones.
2: I love it.
0: Yes.
1: Yeah, super excited about that. Also excited about, hey, we got a little bit of an exclusive happening with the Backstreet Boys this morning. Tell me a little bit about that, Astra. What's happened? But first of all, good morning, Marie. You look lovely.
4: Good morning. Thank you. Thank you very much.
1: Bangs are very, very much on point.
3: To bring back something from yesterday, your bangs are dope, Marie.
0: Oh, yes, I love that.
4: I got dope. I'm dope. This morning.
1: Good morning, Samantha.
4: Good morning.
1: All right, Astra, let me get back to you really quickly.

0: you had a chance to sit down with the Backstreet Boys. We're going to premiere the new single in just a minute as well. Mm-hmm. Tell me a little bit about the single. Tell me a little bit about what they talked about. I also want to play a little bit of the interview.
1: Yes, they have a brand new song called Bottle Up, which we're going to play. And I'll give you a couple of clips because we had some really good stuff that we talked about. But the full interview will be up at KTU.com, of course.
0: What's the plan with the song? When do we play that? Next? Do we come up in a minute, 10 minutes?
1: Yeah, we might as well play it next, right? We'll give a couple of clips and we'll play it next. Why not? We got to get right on it.
2: I can't wait to hear it.
1: Yeah.
0: All right. Brand new Backstreet Boys song premiering coming up next. But right now, Astra Dirt to Dish Entertainment. What's up?
1: All right, so Shakira and Burna Boy kicked off the World Cup opening ceremony in Mexico City yesterday, and it also included Danny Ocean, J Balvin, and Tyla, just to name a few. A few artists that are taking the stage today include Alanis Morissette, Alessia Cara, Jesse Reyes, and Michael Bublé. And if you happen to miss Shakira, she's actually going to be returning for the FIFA World Cup final and perform during the halftime show. Madonna and BTS are also going to co-headline alongside Shakira, and it's going to be curated by Chris Martin of Coldplay. That will be taking place Sunday, July 19th. At New York, New Jersey Stadium. It's going to be bananas.
2: Man.
1: Teresa Giudice from The Real Housewives of New Jersey, her 20-year-old daughter Melania was arrested for domestic violence, according to Page Six. The incident happened back in May, and she was scheduled to appear in court, but no plea was entered, and it looks like the apple does not fall far from the tree.
2: Wow.
1: You might remember Snooki from the Jersey Shore. She publicly shared her battle with cervical cancer back in February. Well, she just gave us an update saying that she plans to undergo a hysterectomy over the summer, so we're sending her well wishes for a speedy recovery. And FX, they released the trailer for the fifth and final season of The Bear, which is premiering on June 25th on Hulu and FX. Now, if you watched the show, you might remember last season ended with Carmi, who's played by Jeremy Allen White, stepping away from the restaurant. That's all we'll talk about. I don't want to give any spoilers. That is the Dirt to Dish.
0: All right, very good. Yeah, my wife is all about Amadeus. Have you guys watched that TV show on Amadeus?
2: Yes, it is brilliant.
0: Isn't it
2: what
0: good?
2: What a fantastic show.
0: Right? That's what she's all about. She drags me into that every night to watch it. Coming up next, let's world premiere. We're going to world premiere the new Backstreet Boys single and a little piece of the interview Astra had with him just late last night. All right, next, right here on KTU.
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0: I gotta tell you, I like it. I like it. What do you think?
1: Yeah. Absolutely. That was worth waiting for, let me tell you.
0: Yeah.
1: Was great.
0: All right. I'm feeling that. Backstreet Boys, it's called Bottled Up, the Hollywood Hamilton Show, the KTU Morning Crew right here. Last night, Astra, you had a little time to spend with the guys. What? Tell me, give us the, of course, everyone can hear the interview over on our podcast at KTU.com, but give us a little bit, how, what was their mood?
2: Oh, so we had Nick, Howie, and Brian. They came in. We were sitting and talking about their new song, Bottle Up, which you just heard, which was incredible. It's going to be on the new movie, Paw Patrol, the Dino movie. That's going to be coming out in theaters August 14th. We talked about how the kids are going to enjoy it, how they're going to be reaching, like, basically a whole new audience of younger generation. So they've been around for a little over 30 years, so now they have another 30 years to work with these kids that are growing up. We also talked about what they're doing here in New York City. Actually, Howie is doing something really incredible, which I'll let you hear a little clip about that.
3: And how do they look? Do they look healthy? Have they been eating?
2: Oh, they look great.
0: Mama Murray.
4: All right, Mom. Easy.
0: God, thank God she didn't do the interview. It would have been embarrassing. It's funny that you mentioned that new generation of you know, fans and stuff, because I saw them at the Sphere in Las Vegas a couple months ago.
2: We talked about that as well.
0: And I was just stunned. I've never been to a show where there were so many moms and daughters and sons and fathers all going to the same show.
2: Mm-hmm.
0: The entire venue was full of families.
2: Yep.
0: Which was interesting to see.
2: And then they're going to be going to Germany for an entire residency as well.
4: Cool.
2: And my whole question to them was like, what are they going to be doing after that? And, you know, I think that they might be coming back to the Sphere. I don't want to start a rumor.
0: Okay. Can we play a couple clips? What are we going to play here?
2: Yeah, I would love to. So let's start off with the clip about the song Bottled Up. Now, the song was co-written by Sivan and Ed Sheeran.
5: Yes.
2: Talk to me about that. What was it like working with them?
5: Well, we got the demo, and it was Ed Sheeran singing the demo.
2: Really?
5: And I think for the first listen from each of us, it was like a no-brainer. It was such a great song. I think the hardest part was trying to figure out how we can sound as good as Ed.
2: Right? How are you going to emulate that?
5: You know,
6: we had five voices,
5: so we have a little bit of our own flair on it.
2: You do.
5: But the track was amazing. To be working back with some of the Max Martin camp, Sivan is an amazing writer. If I'm not mistaken, I think he wrote In a World Like This, if I'm not mistaken. He's he's definitely written a couple of our hits, and we're just very blessed to be, you know, touched with the sprinkled with a little bit of magic once again.
2: So, by the way, so Nick and Brian, they were telling me they're going to be extending their stay here in New York City, because not only do they love all the energy that they feel from, of course, the Knicks, but we also know this weekend is the Puerto Rican Parade, and Howie, ironically, is going to be part of it. And I spoke to him about that.
5: I am very honored to be a part of the Puerto Rican Day Parade.
2: Let's
5: this
2: talk
5: Sunday.
2: About that. That's happening on Sunday.
5: I am actually on the Modelo float.
2: Okay.
5: And I'll be representing my Puerto Rican pride there.
2: I love that.
6: Hey, can you give me a drink?
5: No, I can't get you.
6: Man!
5: Sorry.
2: Come on. Are you going to be performing or just waving and looking cute?
5: I think I'm just going to be waving and trying to look cute. It's going to be tough.
0: All right, excellent. Good job. Of course, you can hear the entire interview over at KTU.com from A to Z right there, Astra and Doug.
2: I love that. But I do have to say, the way I opened the interview, I said, Backstreet's back, minus two, because I didn't have all five of them.
0: Oh.
2: And they started laughing.
0: That's so funny.
1: Oh, you go to the corner, young man.
7: No.
0: I had to.
7: Perfectly justified. 100% justified.
0: Thank you, Anthony.
2: Listen, they loved it. They laughed. Right, that's all that matters.
0: I love you, Astra. You know I'm playing with you.
2: I know.
0: So coming up, we got an all-new, brand-new War of Roses in just a couple minutes. It's a woman that happened to start dating her chiropractor, but then down the line, she has suspicions that her chiropractor is actually married.
8: Well, I'm dating a really handsome chiropractor. I was never allowed to come into his office and tell anybody that we're dating, even though I go there as a patient. I really feel, I suspect that he might be married and that he hasn't been truthful with me. He's able to come over at night. Sometimes he's able to sleep over. And I had no idea that he might be married.
0: Okay.
8: He could only see me certain days.
0: How did you find out he was married? How do you suspect he was even married?
8: I came to an office visit, and I was waiting for my turn, and I heard one of the nurses say, oh, tell the doctor that his wife is on the line.
0: All right, there you go. Brand new, all new War of Roses up next right here on KTU.
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31: 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Yeah!

0: And now the Hollywood Hamilton Show and the KTU Morning Crew presents War of the Roses.
1: Well, I'm dating a really handsome chiropractor. I was never allowed to come into his office and tell anybody that we're dating, even though I go there as a patient. I really feel, I suspect that he might be married and that he hasn't been truthful with me. He's able to come over at night. Sometimes he's able to sleep over. And I had no idea that he might be married.
2: Okay. You know, I had an experience where I was dating a man that I thought could have possibly been married. He actually worked in the dental industry, and I thought he was married. And what gave me an idea was that we could only have a brunch on a Sunday and could only have dinner on a Wednesday night.
1: That's funny, because that's exactly what happened to me. He could only see me certain days, and like one night, he didn't stay over.
3: Okay.
1: And, you know, I must have had my eyes closed.
3: How did you find out he was married? How do you suspect he's even married?
1: I came to an office visit, and I was waiting for my turn, and I heard one of the nurses say, oh, tell the doctor that his wife is on the line.
4: Well, boom, boom, boom.
2: Stop
4: boom,
2: it. Boom.
3: How long could this guy think he could keep the charade up?
2: He could get away with it. I mean, I finally, one time at dinner, I just said to him on a Wednesday night, because it was the only night that he could have dinner.
3: Right.
2: I just came right out. I said, look, are you married or what's the deal with you? And then he said, no, of course I'm not married. And I go, you know what? Don't call me again.
1: You know, I feel the same way you do. But if it turns out that he's married, I want him to be embarrassed on your show.
2: Oh, I totally agree with you, Susan. If I had the opportunity to have done that same thing to this guy, I would have done it. I can't wait.
3: Kind of living through
2: I'm
3: Susan
2: sorry,
3: right now.
2: I am.
3: You're living through Susan. Having a life
2: What's
3: through
2: his name?
3: Susan.
1: Robert.
2: Robert.
1: Dr.
2: Okay.

0: This is Dr.
1: Hi, Dr. How are you?
0: I'm well. How are you?
1: Thank you so much for taking my call. My name is Marie, and I'm with RedRoses.com. Dr. Doyle gave us your name and number and suggested that we give you a call. We're calling various doctors in the area.
0: I don't know, Dr. Doyle. Is this some spam call or something?
1: No. What we're doing is we call a doctor, give them a dozen long stem roses, and then give us a name of another doctor that they know of to give them the same offer. So that's Dr. Doyle gave me your number and your name.
0: I don't mean to be rude, but this sounds very spam, like, and I'm running a chiropractic practice here. I've got patients. I really don't have time for this.
1: Okay, well, then I'll just make this quick. You're going to get the same deal that Dr. Doyle did.
0: I don't know, Dr. Doyle. Can you maybe just send them to the office? I'm sure the ladies up front would appreciate that. You know?
1: Well, that's the thing. Dr. Anderson, I can't send the roses to you directly, but what you can do is take these free flowers and send them to someone special in your life, and we'll attach a note. And they are free of charge. You don't have to pay for shipping or handling. They're free.
0: All right, so let me get this straight. You don't need any credit card information. You don't need my email. You don't need any of my personal information.
1: You're no, just sir. That's
0: flowers.
1: No.
0: Whoever I want.
1: Right.
0: I give you a doctor's name, and you send them to some other doctor that I know, and he's going to
1: deal
0: with you.
1: It can be any. You can send the roses to anybody you like. I don't know if you're married. You have a girlfriend.
0: You said the referral. I gave you a name of a doctor to refer them to. So they
1: right. After we get the name of who you'd like to send these roses to, then just give me a name. And
0: you know, just why don't you just send them to my wife, Jill?
1: Oh, Jill.
0: Make it easy.
2: You're sending the roses to your wife? You should drop dead and your practice should close. You have a wife.
3: Okay.
2: You let me on
3: okay.
2: like that.
3: Okay.
2: You're out of a business.
1: She's losing it.
3: Okay, Susan. We asked you not to step in until... Okay.
0: What's going on here, guys?
3: Dr. Addison, listen, I'm Hollywood Hamilton. I'm with a radio station in New York City called WKTU. You're on the air right now on a cheater show called War of the Roses. That is Susan. That's one of your patients.
1: Well, / girlfriend, I guess, that you see every once in a while.
2: You had to do that.
0: Susan,
2: you
0: relax.
2: You had to take up my life. You had me down on your
0: Susan, step. We just had coffee. We went out a couple of times. You act like we were in some kind of relationship. We weren't in a relationship, Susan.
2: Oh, really?
0: I was just trying to be a friend to you. You were going
3: through
1: a divorce. What? A friend? Wait.
3: Okay, everybody,
1: Susan.
3: Hold on. Everybody,
1: yeah.
3: Everybody settle down.
1: I got to hear this. So, Robert, are you saying Susan was just a friend you never dated?
0: Susan is one of those people that immediately gets emotionally involved.
3: Whoa. Robert, you're married.
0: A little bit.
3: Who's the wife's name?
0: We had coffee once or twice. She tried to seduce me, and I have no idea what she's talking about.
2: Oh, my. You are denying that we spent a lot of time together. What a cold, calculating
0: Susan,
2: bastard you are.
0: You came to my office because you were in pain. You have scoliosis. I helped you when you were in pain. We bumped into each other.
3: He's denying everything.
1: Completely denying everything.
0: Professional. I have you here.
1: Robert, are you saying that you never, ever, ever dated Susan?
0: Susan, listen, as a medical professional, I think I'm just going to have to ask you to find another chiropractor. I really can't help you any longer. If you're referrals at the front desk, somebody that you can talk to.
3: Okay.
0: If you need help, with some people, they can help you.
3: Okay, 1-800-245-1035. What do you think?
2: I am not a lunatic. I'm not one of those screwball women that make up stories. I am a professional person. I have a master's degree. I don't take this crap. He is a lying bastard, and he's telling me to find another chiropractor. Screw him.
3: Okay, all right. 1-800-245-1035. Let's go to the phones.
0: Are we done here?
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1: What we're going to do right here is go back, go back, go back. 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
2: I am so excited about this one of the Flashback Feel Good track of the day. It's The Emotions, Best of My Love from 1977. Who wanted this one, Marie?
3: Rose from New York City, and she writes, "This song brings back such great memories. My sister and I grew up in Jackson Heights and used to put on concerts in our apartment on 37th Avenue. We'd raid our mom's closet, sing with hairbrushes, and even get into her makeup. She'd have a fit every time she saw us, but she'd always end up smiling anyway. That's just mom love."

0: of the morning right there. The best of my love, the emotions, and I can't wait. Let's get some flashback facts on that one.
1: So that song was off their fourth studio album, Rejoice, and released as the album's single. It topped both the U.S. Billboard Hot 100 and the U.S. Billboard R&B charts. The song won a Grammy Award for the Best R&B Performance by a Duo or Group with Vocals at the 20th Annual Grammy Awards, which took place in 1977. And they also won an American Music Award for Favorite Soul R&B Single at the AMAs in 1978. Now, the song's been covered by Mary J. Blige, Sheena Easton, and has also been sampled by De La Soul, Lisa Lisa and Cult Jam, Kylie Minogue, CNC Music Factory, Keisha Cole, Mariah Carey, and more. And it was also sampled in Paul Russell's song, Little Boo Thang. Did you guys know that?
0: Yeah. Oh, that's right, it was. That's right, it was.
1: Now, as for today, the surviving members, Wanda and Sheila Hutchinson, are still active in the music industry. Tragically, their younger sister, Pamela, passed away in 2020, and Jeanette passed away prior. There's also a highly active cover band that's carrying their legacy that performs across the U.S., and you can follow the original surviving members of the band on Facebook.
0: The other hit they had was I Don't Want to Lose Your Love back in 78, too. Man, that was just, these girls were amazing. The emotions right there, the flashback feel-good track of the day. So Monday and Tuesday and Wednesday and Thursday and Friday, we do this again. Every day, same time, 7 o'clock. Why don't you recommend, suggest your favorite flashback feel-good track? And maybe Marie might be reading your story Monday morning as well. 69935. 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

0: tomorrow is the night that history could be made for our New York City Knicks. Game 5 goes down against the Spurs, and after Wednesday night's game, we are up 3 and only need one more win for the championship.
1: Go New York! Go New York! Go!
0: Now, if you're attending the FIFA World Cup and you want to see your name on the big Jumbotron, you most certainly can for $79. Ooh. It's called the Superfan Shoutout. Just make sure you don't miss it. Otherwise, you're going to have to drop another $79 to catch it again.
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0: Speaking of the World Cup, over 40 artists, including Nas, LMA, Wyclef Jean, and Busta Rhymes, are going to be performing during a series of FIFA fan events across 17 dates. 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New Jersey's rolling out the red carpet for Lionel Messi. A street in Berkeley Heights is being temporarily renamed Leo Messi Way, and that's going to be happening during the tournament. Now, the idea came from an Argentinian-born cafe owner who wanted to honor the soccer legend and World Cup champion. And the new sign is officially going to be unveiled tomorrow. Lots of events happening this weekend, including the 116th Street Festival tomorrow from 10 a.m. to 5 p.m. Make sure you stop by the iHeartRadio stage. That's going to be located over at East 106th Street and 3rd Avenue. Got live performances from Sean Paul, Brenda K. Starr, Kat DeLuna, and Ryan Witherspoon. And it's sponsored by Michael the Bull Lamonsoff. Wow. And then Sunday, the city will be wild. The Puerto Rican Parade marches up 5th Avenue starting at noon. And this year's honor includes Daddy Yankee as the Grand Marshal and Anthony Ramos from the original Hamilton cast as the king of the parade. I actually got to speak to him the other day, and he's super excited. That is what's happening.
4: That's cool. A lot going on this weekend in the city. No doubt about it. Coming up at 7:30, we got an all-new, brand-new Fraud Friday. It's the Body Shop scam. Oh, come on. How many people out there have been ripped off before with a scam? 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I think it's self-explanatory. That's coming up on Fraud Friday, all brought to you by New York Alliance Against Insurance Fraud. Fraud Friday coming up next. Also, let's talk a little bit about the Knicks. The Knicks next on KTU.
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0: Legendary track right there. LaBouche 103.5 KTU, the beat of New York. All right, so excited. Fraud Friday coming up next. It's the Body Shop Scam. That is up next. Also, too good not to talk about twice. The 116th Street Festival happening. Of course, Sean Paul. Who else, Astra?
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0: Is that tomorrow? Is that Saturday,
1: it's
0: right?
1: Tomorrow. It's tomorrow. But our stage is located at East 106th Street and 3rd Avenue. So make sure you go over there.
0: All right, and of course, let's not forget about where I'm going to be attending the, of course, the Puerto Rican Day Parade, Marie.
2: It's where I find my wife. That's where I find my wife.
3: Good luck to you, Anthony.
0: Who's the king this year?
3: The king of the parade this year is Anthony Ramos. I think he was an original Hamilton cast member. He's really, really talented.
0: All right, okay.
3: And the Grand Marshal, I read, is somebody by the name of Daddy.
0: Daddy Yankee.
3: Yeah. Why would they name their child Daddy?
0: No. It's no.
3: What?
0: You really don't know who Daddy Yankee is. You have
3: who
0: no idea who Daddy
3: is
0: Yankee
3: Daddy
0: is.
3: Yankee?
1: Poor Marie.
0: Mama Marie.
3: No. Who is he? I mean, obviously, he's a big deal. He's the Grand Marshal.
0: Yes, he's a very big deal. You know, we should play next. You know what I want to play? What about that French Montana Knicks cover from Ever Since You Left Me?

0: You are about to hear a feature that was created to expose the scammers, thieves, and con artists among us. The dialogue and temperament about to be used by Hollywood Hamilton does not necessarily reflect the views and opinions of iHeartMedia. This is Fraud Friday.
1: I was wondering, Marie, how long it was going to take to get to this particular scam here in the tri-state area, because the body shop scam, self-explanatory, yeah. Marie?
2: This particular body shop has scammed an insurance company, and the owner of the car that was damaged just realized this.
1: What's his name? Who do we got on the line?
2: I believe his name is Mike.
3: Yeah, thank you for getting back to me. Been a while.
1: I'm sorry it took so long to get you on the air, but we've been backed up on Fraud Fridays for a number of weeks now. We finally got you on. Mike out of Queens.
3: That's right.
1: Tell us your story on the body shop scam, and who are we trying to get money back for? What's happening here?
3: Yeah, so like I'm driving on the LIE. I get rear-ended with my SUV, and it really wasn't that bad. It was a cracked taillight, some bumper damage, and a scraped fender. So my insurance company says it's going to be about $3,500 worth of repairs, and I dropped off my SUV at the body shop, dealt with this guy named Monty. So a couple weeks later, pick up the car, everything looks fine, I'm happy, and so I think. And then I'm on my, you know, I do my insurance portal thing there, and I'm looking at all the paperwork, and I'm downloading these documents, and this SOB charged over $8,000 for repairs on something that was $3,500.
1: All right, Mike, so you found out that he's definitely overcharged your insurance company, and basically you can't get this money. So why are you calling Fraud Friday? It's all about getting listeners' money back every Friday.
3: First of all, my insurance rate goes up higher because now they paid out $8,000 rather than $3,500 because this guy who hit me didn't have insurance, you know?
2: Oh, no.
3: And also because he's a liar. He said he put a new panel and did this minor repair that he's charging almost three times more.
1: That's crazy.
2: Wow.
1: Okay. All right. So, Samantha, what are we doing here? So, this is different.
4: It is a little different.
1: So, basically, we're not getting any money out of this guy. We're just going to rat him out and tell him what we're going to do. What do you want to do? What are you hoping to accomplish here, Mike? Because this is different. This is not, usually we go in hard for cash. Right. I get money back for people. What do you want me to do, Mike?
3: I'm looking to out this guy because this guy is an absolute fraud.
2: Basically, you don't want the same thing to happen to someone else.
3: No, I don't want the same thing to happen to someone else. And if he overcharged my insurance company, I want him to tell them that so my insurance doesn't go up as much as it will.
2: Right.
1: Okay. How are we going to get this guy to give us a consent in order to air this? He'll never allow us to air this on the air. He's just not going to do that.
4: I was also concerned about that, but I do have clearance from legal that if we bleep out all the identifying markers and geography, that we can legally air it.
1: Okay, we can't say his name, we can't say the body shop's name, and we can't say the borough.
4: Exactly. So if we bleep it all out, legally we're okay. We just can't out him.
1: Okay, all right.
2: But hopefully we'll be able to shut this guy down.
4: That's the plan.
1: Okay. All right, here we go. Mike, you ready to go?
3: Yep.
1: All right, we'll be right back with part two here on Fraud Friday. We're going to help Mike out from Queens. It's called The Body Shop Scam, next on KTU.
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1: Well, here we go, part two on the Body Shop scam here on Fraud Friday with Hollywood Hamilton and, of course, Marie. What is his name? Who are we calling for? What's his name at the body shop?
4: His name is the guy I dealt with.
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4: Body Shop.
1: Okay, and of course, Anthony, you have to bleep all that out so we can, you know, we don't have to get this guy's consent. All right, here's the big question we've got, Mike. Does this guy know that you know that he has overcharged the insurance company by, what, almost $5,000?
4: No, he doesn't. No, he doesn't.
1: Oh. All right, here we go. Let's get him on the phone. I don't think I'm going to do the private investigator trick on this one because we're not getting Mike any money back. We're just going to, I guess, basically out the guy. And Mike's going to rat him out. All right, so here we go.
18: This is going to be so fun.
1: Here we go.
25: Thank you for calling Auto Body. One of our team members will be right with you.
1: Oh, boy.
25: While you wait, if you're working with insurance,
1: we'll do me a favor. You play you, and then I'll do.
26: Auto Body.
1: Who's this?
26: My name is. What? How can I help?
1: Hi. Can I speak to? Is he in right now?
26: Not a problem. Did you need help with an estimate or anything like that?
1: Yeah. That's why I just want to talk to really quickly.
26: Gotcha. Thank you.

0: This is
1: Hi, I have a situation with our car. There's a little bit of a fender bender that we were involved in, and I saw the reviews, and you have 5 stars, so customers really rave about your...
0: We do what we can. We're pretty darn good here.
1: Because it's really hard to find an honest body shop, mechanic, anybody that has to do with cars. You just have to be so, so careful. And honestly...
0: What can I do for you?
1: I'm waiting for my husband. It's almost finished with a phone call. I wanted to put him on.
2: Yeah, it sounds like he's incredibly busy, Murray.
1: Yeah. Yeah. Okay. Oh, honey, you can get on the phone.
2: Yeah, I'm here. Yeah, I'm here.
1: Okay.
2: I'm here.
0: Yeah, speaking.
2: Hi, my name is Sean Hamilton. I'm with a radio station, WKT Radio. You're on a feature of our show. I was just wondering if you have a couple of minutes to come on the air with us.
0: What's this about?
2: I have a customer that's on the phone with us right now. His name is Mike. Mike, you want to say hi to Mike really quickly?
3: Yeah.
2: Yeah, Mike is on the phone with us. He's a customer of yours. He cracked his tail light. He had some bumper damage.
0: I deal with 10 of those an hour. You got to be a little bit more.
3: Yeah, I was on the Long Island Expressway. I had the Toyota SUV. It was going to be $3,500 worth of repairs. And then I opened up my insurance documents. He charged over $8,000 for repairs. You said you replaced a rear quarter panel, sensors, paintwork, dozens of hours of labor for what?
0: Well, if I charge you that much, there was obviously more wrong with the car. I'm doing you a favor, Mike.
2: You quoted him $3,500 worth of repairs.
0: I don't want to talk right now. Listen to me.
2: We're talking about insurance fraud here. Theft by deception, attempted larceny. There's all kinds of problems going on if we report you.
0: What are you talking about?
2: If you hang up... I'm going to NYPD immediately.
0: Who the hell are you?
2: I am a radio personality on KTU. Apparently, what you did is you quoted our listener $3,500 worth of repairs, right? Then,
0: no.
2: What do you mean no?
0: No, I do honest work. If I saw $8,000 worth of damage, I charge the right amount.
3: He says he replaced an entire rear quarter panel. He didn't replace the rear quarter panel.
0: I got to check with the guys. I remember something about a rear quarter panel. My guys assessed it, and they tell me what's wrong with it, and I put it in our computer. I got to check our computer, too.
1: Hey, Mom, could it be that you didn't replace any panel, but you marked that you did so you could get paid from the insurance company? That's what it sounds like to me.
3: And he didn't. No, but he didn't. It's the same quarter panel. He didn't.
2: It's insurance fraud.
3: I want you to call my insurance company and say you overcharged them or you made a mistake.
0: I can't do that. Why don't you bring your car down and I'll give you whatever you want. I'll give you.
2: We're gonna call every single local and national agency and shut your business down. We're gonna start with NYPD and we're gonna work our way up to New York Alliance Against Insurance Fraud. So which way you're gonna go? Which way you're going to go?
0: I'll call the insurance company.
2: Okay, you're going to call the insurance company. You're going to make it right?
0: Make it right.
2: Okay. Oh, okay. All right. Great. Great. Okay.
1: Good.
2: All right. Mike, what do you want to do, Mike?
3: Let him call the insurance company. Let the insurance company deal with it. At least, you know, I'll be made whole. Thank you. There you go.
2: Okay. Samantha, will you check in with a little later on today? Can you do that for us?
1: Verify it with Mike, too.
4: Absolutely.
2: Okay. All right.
5: 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This is Fraud Friday.

Friday. It's Astra from Hollywood Hamilton and the KTU Morning Crew. And coming up at 8, we've got a jam-packed hour, including tickets to send you to see Benson Boone right after my entertainment report. And we're also going to be premiering the brand new song from the Backstreet Boys. Had a chance to sit down with them yesterday. 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
1: He forgot about us? 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
4: 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But Speedy's not returning our phone call this morning, so I think we're going to throw it over to Marie.
5: Wepa!
4: Good.
1: Yes, excellent.
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5: I'm doing okay, puppy. The song I've chosen.

0: Morning Crew, Cover Girls, Show Me right there with Speedy's pick on Freestyle Friday. What made you, of course, Marie sitting in for Speedy today. What made you pick that, Speedy?
1: Well, you know, this is their debut album for the three girls, and the ladies love me, so I love this song, too.
2: Wait, what happened to your accent, Poppy?
1: I don't know.
0: Freestyle Friday, there you go. Let's go to Astra Entertainment. Astra.
2: All right, so Shakira and Burna Boy kicked off the World Cup opening ceremony in Mexico City yesterday, and it also included Danny Ocean, J Balvin, and Tyla, just to name a few. A few artists that are taking the stage today include Alanis Morissette, Alessia Cara, Jesse Reyes, and Michael Bublé. And if you happen to miss Shakira, she's actually going to be returning for the FIFA World Cup final and perform during the halftime show. Madonna and BTS are also going to co-headline alongside Shakira, and it's going to be curated by Chris Martin of Coldplay. That will be taking place Sunday, July 19th at New York, New Jersey Stadium. It's going to be bananas.
3: Man.
2: Teresa Giudice from The Real Housewives of New Jersey, her 20-year-old daughter Melania was arrested for domestic violence, according to Page Six. The incident happened back in May, and she was scheduled to appear in court, but no plea was entered, and it looks like the apple does not fall far from the tree.
3: Wow.
2: You might remember Snooki from the Jersey Shore. She publicly shared her battle with cervical cancer back in February. Well, she just gave us an update saying that she plans to undergo a hysterectomy over the summer, so we're sending her well wishes for a speedy recovery. And FX, they released the trailer for the fifth and final season of The Bear, which is premiering on June 25th on Hulu and FX. Now, if you watched the show, you might remember last season ended with Carmi, who's played by Jeremy Allen White, stepping away from the restaurant. That's all we'll talk about. I don't want to give any spoilers. That is the Dirt to Dish.
0: Nice job, Astra. There you go. All right, Benson Boone tickets, July 10th, Barclays. And we're going to take, let me look, caller 30, 1-800-245-1035. If you're caller 30, you're going to go see Benson Boone. What a date night that is. All right, coming up next as well. Hey, it's the world premiere of the new Backstreet Boys single. Next on KTU.
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0: I got to tell you, I like it. I like it. What do you think?
1: Yeah, absolutely. That not was bad. Worth waiting for, let me tell you.
0: Yeah.
1: Was great.
0: All right. I'm feeling that. Backstreet Boys, it's called Bottled Up, the Hollywood Hamilton Show, the KTU Morning Crew right here. Last night, Astra, you had a little time to spend with the guys. Tell me, give us the, of course, everyone can hear the interview over on our podcast at KTU.com, but give us a little bit of how, what was their mood?
2: Oh, so we had Nick, Howie, and Brian. They came in. We were sitting and talking about their new song, Bottle Up, which you just heard, which was incredible. It's going to be on the new movie, Paw Patrol, the Dino movie. That's going to be coming out in theaters August 14th. We talked about how the kids are going to enjoy it, how they're going to be reaching, like, basically a whole new audience of younger generation. So they've been around for a little over 30 years, so now they have another 30 years to work with these kids that are growing up. We also talked about what they're doing here in New York City. Actually, Howie is doing something really incredible, which I'll let you hear a little clip about that.
3: And how do they look? Do they look healthy? Have they been eating?
2: Oh, they look great.
0: Mama Murray.
4: All right, Mom. Easy.
0: God, thank God she didn't do the interview. It would have been embarrassing. It's funny that you mentioned that new generation of you know, fans and stuff, because I saw them at the Sphere in Las Vegas a couple months ago.
2: We talked about that as well.
0: And I was just stunned. I've never been to a show where there were so many moms and daughters and sons and fathers all going to the same show.
2: Mm-hmm.
0: The entire venue was full of families.
2: Yep.
0: Which was interesting to see.
2: And then they're going to be going to Germany for an entire residency as well.
4: Cool.
2: And my whole question to them was like, what are they going to be doing after that? And, you know, I think that they might be coming back to the Sphere. I don't want to start a rumor.
0: Okay. Can we play a couple clips? What are we going to play here?
2: Yeah, I would love to. So let's start off with the clip about the song Bottled Up. Now, the song was co-written by Sivan and Ed Sheeran.
5: Yes.
2: Talk to me about that. What was it like working with them?
5: Well, we got the demo, and it was Ed Sheeran singing the demo.
2: Really?
5: And I think for the first listen from each of us, it was like a no-brainer. It was such a great song. I think the hardest part was trying to figure out how we can sound as good as Ed.
2: Right? How are you going to emulate that?
5: You know, there's five voices, so we have a little bit of our own flair on it.
2: You do.
5: But the track was amazing. To be working back with some of the Max Martin camp, Sivan is an amazing writer. If I'm not mistaken, I think he wrote In a World Like This, if I'm not mistaken. He's he's definitely written a couple of our hits, and we're just very blessed to be, you know, touched with the sprinkled with a little bit of magic once again.
2: So, by the way, so Nick and Brian, they were telling me they're going to be extending their stay here in New York City, because not only do they love all the energy that they feel from, of course, the Knicks, but we also know this weekend is the Puerto Rican Parade, and Howie, ironically, is going to be part of it. And I spoke to him about that.
5: I am very honored to be a part of the Puerto Rican Day Parade.
2: Let's
5: this
2: talk
5: Sunday.
2: About that. That's happening on Sunday.
5: I am actually on the Modelo float.
2: Okay.
5: And I'll be representing my Puerto Rican pride there.
2: I love that.
6: Hey, can you give me a drink?
5: No, I can't get you.
6: Man! Sorry. Come on!
2: Are you going to be performing or just waving and looking cute?
5: I think I'm just going to be waving and trying to look cute. It's going to be tough.
0: All right, excellent. Good job. Of course, you can hear the entire interview over at KTU.com from A to Z right there, Astra. And
2: I love that. But I do have to say, the way I opened the interview, I said, Backstreet's back, minus two. Because I didn't have all five of them.
1: Oh.
2: And they started laughing.
0: That's so funny.
1: Oh, you go to the corner, young man.
0: No, I had to.
4: Perfectly justified. 100% justified.
0: Thank you, Anthony. Thank you.
2: They loved it. They laughed. Right, that's all that matters.
0: I love you, Astra. You know I'm playing with you.
2: I know.
0: So coming up, we got an all-new, brand-new War of Roses in just a couple minutes. It's a woman that happened to start dating her chiropractor, but then down the line, she has suspicions that her chiropractor is actually married.
7: Well, I'm dating a really handsome chiropractor. I was never allowed to come into his office and tell anybody that we're dating, even though I go there as a patient. I really feel, I suspect that he might be married and that he hasn't been truthful with me. He's able to come over at night. Sometimes he's able to sleep over. And I had no idea that he might be married.
0: Okay.
7: He could only see me certain days.
0: How did you find out he was married? How do you suspect he's even married?
7: I came to an office visit, and I was waiting for my turn, and I heard one of the nurses say, oh, tell the doctor that his wife is on the line.
0: All right, there you go. Brand new, all new War of Roses up next right here on KTU.
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8: Well, I'm dating a really handsome chiropractor. I was never allowed to come into his office and tell anybody that we're dating, even though I go there as a patient. I really feel, I suspect that he might be married and that he hasn't been truthful with me. He's able to come over at night. Sometimes he's able to sleep over. And I had no idea that he might be married.
9: Okay. You know, I had an experience where I was dating a man that I thought could have possibly been married. He actually worked in the dental industry, and I thought he was married. And what gave me an idea was that we could only have a brunch on a Sunday and could only have dinner on a Wednesday night.
8: That's funny, because that's exactly what happened to me. He could only see me certain days, and like one night, he didn't stay over.
10: Okay.
8: And, you know, I must have had my eyes closed.
10: How did you find out he was married? How do you suspect he's even married?
8: I came to an office visit, and I was waiting for my turn, and I heard one of the nurses say, oh, tell the doctor that his wife is on the line.
10: Well, boom, boom, boom.
9: Stop
10: boom,
9: it.
10: Boom. How long could this guy think he could keep the charade
9: he
10: up?
9: He get away with it. I mean, I finally, one time at dinner, I just said to him on a Wednesday night, because it was the only night that he could have dinner.
10: Right.
9: I just came right out. I said, look, are you married or what's the deal with you? And then he said, no, of course I'm not married. And I go, you know what? Don't call me again.
8: You know, I feel the same way you do. But if it turns out that he's married, I want him to be embarrassed on your show.
9: Oh, I totally agree with you, Susan. If I had the opportunity to have done that same thing to this guy, I would have done it. I can't wait.
10: Kind of living through
9: I'm
10: Susan
9: sorry,
10: right now?
9: I am.
10: You're living through Susan. Having a life
9: What's
10: through
9: his name?
10: Susan.
8: Robert.
9: Robert.
8: Dr.
9: Okay.

0: This is Dr. Aston.
1: Hi, Dr. Aston. How are you?
0: I'm well. How are you?
1: Thank you so much for taking my call. My name is Marie, and I'm with RedRoses.com. Dr. Doyle gave us your name and number and suggested that we give you a call. We're calling various doctors in the area.
0: I don't know, Dr. Doyle. Is this some spam call or something?
1: No. What we're doing is we call a doctor, give them a dozen long stem roses, and then give us a name of another doctor that they know of to give them the same offer. So that's Dr. Doyle gave me your number and your name.
0: I don't mean to be rude, but this sounds very spam-like, and I'm running a chiropractic practice here. I've got patients. I really don't have time for this.
1: Okay, well, then I'll just make this quick. You're going to get the same deal that Dr. Doyle did.
0: I don't know, Dr. Doyle. Can you maybe just send them to the office? I'm sure the ladies up front would appreciate
1: okay.
0: that. You know?
1: Well, that's the thing, Dr. Aston. I can't send the roses to you directly, but what you can do is take these free flowers and send them to someone special in your life, and we'll attach a note. And they are free of charge. You don't have to pay for shipping or handling. They're free.
0: All right, so let me get this straight. You don't need any credit card information. You don't need my email. You don't need any of my personal information.
1: You no, sir. That's
0: flowers.
1: No.
0: Whoever I want.
1: Right.
0: I give you a doctor's name, and you send them to some other doctor that I know, and he's going
1: to deal
0: with you.
1: It can be any. You can send the roses to anybody you like. I don't know if you're married. You have a girlfriend.
0: You said the referral. I gave you a name of a doctor to refer them to. So
1: right. After we get the name of who you'd like to send these roses to, then just give me a name. And
0: you know, just why don't you just send them to my wife, Jill?
1: Oh, Jill.
0: Yeah. Keep it easy.
2: You're sending the roses to your wife? You should drop dead and your practice should close. You have a wife.
3: Okay.
2: You sent me on
3: okay.
2: like that.
3: Okay.
2: Son of a bitch.
1: She's losing it.
3: Okay, Susan. We asked you not to step in until... Okay.
0: What's going on here, guys?
3: Dr. Aston, listen, I'm Hollywood Hamilton. I'm with a radio station in New York City called WKTU. You're on the air right now on a cheater show called War of the Roses. That is Susan. That's one of your patients.
1: Well, / girlfriend, I guess, that you see every once in a while.
2: You had to do this.
0: Susan, relax.
2: You had to take up my life. You had me turn down on your
0: Susan, stuff. We just had coffee. We went out a couple of times. You act like we were in some kind of relationship. We weren't in a relationship, Susan.
2: Oh, really?
0: I was just trying to be a friend to you. You were going through a divorce.
3: What?
1: A friend? Wait.
3: Okay, everybody hold on. Everybody.
1: Yeah.
3: Everybody settle down.
1: I got to hear this. So, Robert, are you saying Susan was just a friend you never dated?
0: Susan is one of those people that immediately gets emotionally involved.
3: Whoa, Robert, you're married. Who's the wife's name?
0: We had coffee once or twice. She tried to seduce me, and I have no idea what she's talking about.
2: Oh, my. You are denying that we spent a lot of time together. What a cold, calculating
0: Susan.
2: You are.
0: You came to my office because you were in pain. You have scoliosis. I helped you when you were in pain. We bumped into each other.
3: He's denying everything.
1: Completely denying everything.
0: Professional. I have patients here.
1: Robert, are you saying that you never, ever, ever dated Susan?
0: Susan, listen, as a medical professional, I think I'm just going to have to ask you to find another chiropractor. I really can't help you any longer. If you're referrals at the front desk, we'll meet somebody that you can talk to.
3: Okay.
0: If you need help, with some food, they can help you.
3: Okay, 1-800-245-1035. What do you think?
2: I am not a lunatic. I'm not one of those screwball women that make up stories. I am a professional person. I have a master's degree. I don't take this crap. He is a lying bastard, and he's telling me to find another chiropractor. Screw him.
3: Okay, all right. 1-800-245-1035. Let's go to the phones.
0: Are we done here?
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1: Ew.
2: Gosh. Why do you gotta use that?
3: That's such a horrific word, moist.
2: Horrific? Oh. Come on.
4: I mean, it's not that bad, but it's just the way you said it.
3: Yeah. Right up there with phlegm and mucus.
4: If you're talking about cake being moist, but the way he was like, it's so moist.
1: I'm talking about last night. Marina made a cake last night that was to die for.
4: And it
1: That's
4: was moist.
1: What I, yes. Oh.
3: Yes, but the way you said it, it's just... It,
1: it was a good cake, Marie.
2: The man likes cake, Marie. The man likes cake.
1: Oh, Marianne Wine is right there. I love that song. It's a great song. It's KTU right here. The Hollywood Hamilton Show on the KTU Morning Crew. If you missed it today, we had the world premiere of the Backstreet Boys just a little while ago. And if you missed the interview, of course, you can hear the interview over at KTU.com. That is KTU.com under the Hollywood Hamilton Show and KTU Morning Crew. You'll see the interview all over the KTU.com thing there. All right, let's go to Marie. It's Marie's inspirational, emotional moment of the morning.
3: Wherever you go this weekend, don't forget to bring a little of your own sunshine with you. Let your sunshine show in the way you smile at people, the way you speak, and the way you carry yourself. A kind word, a small gesture, a moment of patience. You never really know who might need it more than you think, because the light you carry has a way of spreading further than you'll ever see. Happy Friday, everybody. Woo! Have a
1: Happy Friday.

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You're not going to hear a single commercial because we are commercial-free here on KTU. I'm Astra, and I had the pleasure of sitting down with some of the Backstreet Boys yesterday. What an incredible conversation we had, talking their brand new song, Bottle Up, which just came out today, and more. 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

So we all know the World Cup just kicked off yesterday. And fun fact, the World Cup winners actually walk away with a ton of money. They get a payout of $50 million, which is the largest single prize in World Cup history. Runner-up takes home $33 million, third place $29 million, and fourth place $27 million. I think I want to start playing soccer.

0: Ladies, have you ever heard of a dead bra?
1: Apparently, that's a bra that you've had for a few years. It might look relatively intact, and you might still think it's doing its job, but it's actually reached the point where it can no longer provide the support, shape, or fit that it was intended to.

And tomorrow night could be the night that history is made here in New York City with the New York Knicks. They could be taking the championship win, Game 5. Let's go, Knicks. You got this, boys. Bring it home for us. It's Astra, 103.5 KTU, commercial-free. Have yourself an incredible weekend. And if you're going to the Puerto Rican Parade on Sunday, have so much fun. Wendy's up next.

So if you are a little woo-woo like I am, it is a very good time to break out the crystals, the good luck charms, because our Knicks, they have a chance to finish the job tomorrow night. Let's go, Knicks! 103.5 KTU is the beat of New York, and we are commercial free.

KTU. It's Wendy, and the record for Central Park today, 93. And we are going to challenge that. It is going to be hot and humid, very steamy out there. So definitely try to stay cool.

So the latest UFO movie by Steven Spielberg is going to debut with as much as $40 million this weekend. The preview screenings yesterday earned an estimated $6 million. Do you believe in aliens? Let me know. It's KTU.

Even this Sunday, we have the Puerto Rican Day Parade, which marches up Fifth Avenue starting at 12 noon. And this year's honor, that includes Daddy Yankee as Grand Marshal and Anthony Ramos from the original Hamilton cast as the king of the parade. MoraKTU.com.

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We are still commercial free. I love this show so much. So FX has released the trailer for the fifth and final season of The Bear, which is premiering on June 25th on Hulu and FX.

103.5 KTU and the Backstreet Boys have a brand new song out today called Bottle Up. It's actually from the new Paw Patrol movie and it hits theaters August 14th. So keep an ear out for the song today. We are going to play it here on 103.5 KTU.

big honors last night for our girl, Taylor Swift, the Songwriters Hall of Fame ceremony. And yes, Travis was there. You can see all the latest news at K2.com.

So I do hear that we have a big birthday going on today. Shout out to Joey over in Massapequa. Thanks for listening, and we hope you have a great day and an even better weekend. 103.5 KTU is the beat of New York.

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1: Yes, it is finally Friday. World Cup Day. Also, our Knicks are in it to win it. Like, there's so much happening, and we feel so good about it. 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

Friends, we are in the mix. DJ Jenny Costa on the turntables and on the way this hour. If you want to see MJ the Musical on Broadway, we've got your hookup. 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
2: Hi, how are you?
3: Hey, I'm doing well. How are you?
2: I think I'm doing well, too. I think it's Smooth Criminal.
3: And I think you're right. Congratulations.
2: Thank you so much.
3: Yes. Who is calling?
2: My name is Ron.
3: Hey, Ron, I'm really excited for you because you just won the tickets to see MJ the Musical on Broadway, which, by the way, I've seen twice. And I think there are over 40 songs. The moves, the choreography is just incredible. We're excited to get you there. We're also excited to send you internationally to see it again in Germany.
2: Wow, that's fantastic. Thank you so much, and I'm loving KTU.

So something to keep in mind, New Jersey Transit Rail Service tomorrow, they do have modified schedules to accommodate the high match day travel volume tomorrow. KTU. I could be

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Friday to you with Wendy. And if you're a fan of Only Murders in the Building, I love that show. They actually just announced their guest stars for the upcoming season, including Martin Freeman and Jerry Halliwell of the Spice Girls. And as is usually with the case here at the show, the character details being kept under wraps

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103.5 KTU with Wendy, and much more of a low-key vibe at Bryant Park. 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

0: Feel Good Friday. 103.5 KTU. My name is Wendy, and coinciding with today's release of Steven Spielberg's new film, Disclosure Day, I wanted to talk about this for a second because I'm just glad it's not just me. So they did a poll to find out how many of us believe intelligent life exists beyond Earth. This is my For You page. I can't even tell you like all the conspiracies, but this found that most of us do believe, like the X-Files. Some people think that these lives have already made contact. But 20% of Americans say that extraterrestrials have already visited Earth, while many others expect contact at some point in the future. Honestly, they probably have been here. They probably met us and were like, no, thank you. But 80% believe that the U.S. government knows more about UFOs than it's revealing. But I would love to know your thoughts on this.
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All right, friends, stay cool out there. And most importantly, let's go Knicks tomorrow night. 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

I've got your tickets in just a few seconds to see Niall Horan, my buddy at the Barclays Center. You're going to see later on Kehlani when she takes over the Barclays Center. We got this thing where we're giving away $2,500. We're going to get you some money with our 250K USA giveaway. And for those of you that are wondering, like, what's really popping off with all this FIFA stuff? Are you watching? FIFA in a nutshell, going to break that down for you. And we're going to go back with those moments and those things that millennials just love to hold on to with your Fridays Forget Me.

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0: That's one smart speaker.

0: I'm Maxwell. Good to meet you, Natalie.
1: It's nice to meet you, too.
0: How's your Friday going so far? Are you doing okay?
1: Yes, pretty good. How's your Friday going? Yeah,
0: she's talking so fast. She is so nervous because she wants to see Niall Horan. I can tell.
1: Yeah. I'm trying not to freak out.
0: No, go ahead and freak out, girlfriend. You're going to the dinner party on Sunday, April 4th. Thanks for stepping into Maxwell's house, mama.
1: I'm not going to cry.
0: No, okay, keep it together because I also want to tell you that you got his brand new album on vinyl, okay?
1: Are you serious?
0: Yeah, and you qualify to get his full catalog on vinyl as well.
1: Okay, now you really are going to make me cry.
0: Cry those tears of joy. I'm here to make sure that your heart feels full. Thanks again for rocking with KTU, homegirl.
1: Oh, thank you. Like, how can I thank you?
0: Well,

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I think I want to break this down for you with what I want to call FIFA in a nutshell, where I'll explain the biggest soccer tournament on earth for the people who know every player and the people who only know Messi, Ted Lasso, and the word goal. So get this. The World Cup, basically March Madness, meets the Olympics, meets the travel show that you binge-watched, and a reality show reunion all in one. Countries show up with national pride. You got superstar players, wild fans, and one coach who always looks like he's had two bad passes, too many, and might want to change his LinkedIn and maybe delete

In the U.S., Canada, Mexico, the final right here, New York, New Jersey. So you already know New York, it's turned into one giant watch party. Bars are packed, flags everywhere. Yeah, man. So yes, the biggest game on earth may also include some turnpike traffic. Okay, $19 nachos. Somebody's uncle is probably on a couch saying, I could have gone pro. And that, for the most part, is FIFA in a nutshell, where one goal can quite literally turn an entire country into a nightclub.

why you should go. Starting with Zara Larsson, then Snoop, Weezer, Muse, Major Lazer, Lainey Wilson, Kenny Chesney, Goo Goo Dolls, Cardi B, Benson Boone, and BTS. 11 reasons why you need to scoop up your tickets for our iHeartRadio Music Festival. 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But yeah, we're teaming up with all of those amazing artists. Two nights, one building, the T-Mobile Arena, Friday, September 18th, Saturday, the 19th. You have to be there. Like, rules don't exist in Vegas. And when these guys hit the stage, it's going to go crazy.

0: Muslim! Yeah! My Bengals steal your win! Yeah! The Pope's on our side! Yeah! Witch in
1: fire! Maxwell's House.
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103.5 KTU, the beat of New York. You're at Maxwell's house, and I'll let you know that there is nothing that I love more than watching somebody try to do something that they think is right or cool, and to see that same thing blow up in their face. Get this. There's two little kids who set up a lemonade stand. This is Kansas City, Kansas, where this went down. Not Kansas City, Missouri. That's a different city. So I can just get this right. I know. Okay. But here's the deal. These two kids set up a lemonade stand. They were selling some snacks, some Kool-Aid and all that. And a neighbor called 911 to complain. 911 shows up. On the kids, what do the officers do when they show up? They call more of their partners to pull.

0: down what just might be the song of the summer for your boy. If you haven't heard this, you might be thinking, what's going on, Axel? Well, check this out.
1: It's great.
0: Just let the, you've been on TikTok, right?

Sharon David. But of course, the internet just can't let a song be a song. It's now become a whole meme. People are talking about the high-pitched vocal part. Imagine it with clips of Cleveland Jr. from The Cleveland Show. Remember that cartoon, right? Somehow it works perfectly. And now TikTok has all kinds of edits. There's remixes, people calling it possibly, including your boy. Yeah, I put the reel together yesterday on my IG in Maxwell's house. Check it out. Might be the song of the song. So basically, World Cup going down. Germany came in to play some ball. Also giving us a motivational quote. Du bist gut genug. Just know that you are good enough. No matter what you're going through right now. I just want to let this ride out for just one second if you don't mind. Come on down. Hope I don't get in trouble for playing this song, by the way.

She was crying tears of joy last night. Shout out to Taylor Swift. Inducted by Steven Spielberg into the Songwriters Hall of Fame. 103.5 KTU, the beat of New York. I've got Elizabeth Taylor playing here for you. Yeah. Became the youngest woman to receive the honor. Shout out to Stevie Wonder, the youngest person ever. She 36, he 32. But she chose Steven Spielberg to introduce her and explain why. She said, a few months ago when the Songwriter Hall of Fame asked me about my heroes and the creatives who shape my storytelling, who I might want to present this award to me, I said Steven's name. The song again, Elizabeth Taylor, 103.5 KTU.

right here was a part of the art pop movement. Of course, you remember this, right? Top five in both the U.S. and U.K. Let's go ahead and give a round of applause to Lady Gaga.

For all the little monsters rocking with KTU, what is the KTU top two? This is where we find two of the biggest songs. Each week we flip it up with a different year, different era, different sound. This week it's been about the year 2013, when we were all trying to rush to the Apple Store to grab our iPhone 5. And this is also when The Hills on MTV aired their alternate ending to the show. And when this song right here had us in a chokehold. It kind of fused together the country with the harmonica and the dance. Obviously, it's Pitbull. It's Kesha. It's number one. It's Timber.

0: You finally played the song, Brad. 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What's going on with you? 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
1: In Jersey.
0: And you want to see Kehlani or what?
1: Of course I
0: do. Like, duh. I like the songs that he's playing in the mix, but give me those ticks. You're calling number 10. Mama, congratulations.
1: Yes, thank you.
0: You're welcome. All right, do me a favor. Hang tight. He wants to crank the music back up. I know, Bodega Brad. Hold on. He wants to crank the music back up, but I'm going to get your info off the radio, okay?
1: All right, thank you.

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big on manifestation. So I'm just gonna put it out there. I'm just gonna say it. Pink Panthers, open invite, fam. If Zara Larsson's gonna be at our iHeartRadio Music Festival and you guys have one of the biggest songs on the planet, you can show up, boo. You can do that. I'm giving you

the beat of New York. This was dope. Didn't know that they were hanging around the studio, but Astra caught time with the Backstreet Boys to talk about their love for the Yankees and Knicks, of course. What it's like to have a residency at the Sphere in Las Vegas, and all things Bottle Up, the brand new song that you can find on the soundtrack to the new Paw Patrol, the Dino movie that's, yeah, a banger. You don't believe me? Take a listen to it now. The Backstreet Boys, Bottle Up on 103.5 KTVA.

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1: Well, let's do this. Happy Friday. Pro Style up in the building. How you feeling? It's 103.5 KTU, the beat of New York. We have made it, of course, to the weekend. It's going to be a great weekend. We're going to talk this weekend's festivities and everything. In the meantime, the biggest party in the tri-state kicks off right now. The Pro Show on your KTU. Let's go.

0: with the shape.
1: That's Ed Sheeran right there. Shape of You on your number one. Happy Friday. It's 103.5 KT, the beat of New York. I can't go any further without saying happy birthday to my baby boy, Alexander. A lot of you guys who've been following me and my wife, of course, our whole journey since marriage and then having kids, was there for when my son Alexander was born 10 years ago. That's right. Today, Alexander turned 10 years old. So happy birthday to him. If you're celebrating a birthday out there, happy birthday.

It's going down. It's 103.5 KTU, the beat of New York. So tomorrow's a big day. Well, when I say tomorrow's a big day, there's a few reasons why. Obviously, the main reason is tomorrow is game 5 of the NBA Finals. Knicks at 5, baby. Let's wrap this thing up tomorrow so we can get this parade going, this party going. And then also talking about parties, tomorrow's the 116th Street Festival. It's going to be on and popping, presented by Michael LeBoult, Lemonsoft, Sean Paul, a bunch of people performing live. That and more on the way. Keep it locked. It's KTU.